0: Where is it wrong? I can't go on. You can't go on.
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0: Sommer in unserer Heimat. 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
1: 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Would you rescue me? 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